хітовий настрій. 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See you at the bar, you was hardly talking. That's when I knew that your heart was scarring. Friends to lovers need a part to star in like, wait, babe.

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I overdosed, should've known your love was a game. Now I can't get you out of my brain. Oh, it's such a

0: 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Here is DJ of 69
1: and Absolute Beach.
2: Hello and welcome. Here is DJ of 69. And you tune in to 1 hour of the finest electronic music today. Slow, smooth and deep. And always in 117 beats per minute. And today we are starting with Mr. Mo Turk from the Lebanon, with his latest track, and this is the original mix of Feeling So High. That means for you now it's time to lean back and relax and enjoy the mix.

Oh yes. If I'm talking, that means for you, 1 hour is almost over. I hope you like my selection of music today. And if yes, then give me the promise that you tune in again next week. Or you check out my website, djof69.com, and you'll find more music. And next week I will be back, I promise you. So thank you for tuning in, and until next week, I wish you a good time. You're DJ of 69, bye bye. Enjoy the rest of the mix.

See how she looks like trouble. See how she dances and she sips a Coca-Cola. She can't tell the differences.